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2: That looks like we're enjoying a little downtime as far as storm chances are concerned. Doesn't look like we'll have to wait long to get the chance of rain back in the forecast. But overnight tonight, it looks like skies will be mainly quiet as we drop down around 60 degrees. Tomorrow, your Friday forecast, a comfortable start. Temperatures up just slightly. Looks like we'll be running in the upper 80s tomorrow. South wind 10 to 15. We will kick rain chances back up to 30%. From News Channel 10, I'm Doppler Dave for KXIT.
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1: 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Mommy! Mama! Mama! Mommy! Mama! Mama!
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2: That looks like we're enjoying a little downtime as far as storm chances are concerned. Doesn't look like we'll have to wait long to get the chance of rain back in the forecast. But overnight tonight, it looks like skies will be mainly quiet as we drop down around 60 degrees. Tomorrow, your Friday forecast, a comfortable start. Temperatures up just slightly. Looks like we'll be running in the upper 80s tomorrow. South wind 10 to 15. We will kick rain chances back up to 30%. From News Channel 10, I'm Doppler Dave for KXIT.
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1: This hour's weather being brought to you by XIT Communications. That looks like we're enjoying a little downtime as far as storm chances are concerned. Doesn't look like we'll have to wait long to get the chance of rain back in the forecast. But overnight tonight, it looks like skies will be mainly quiet as we drop down around 60 degrees. Tomorrow, your Friday forecast, a comfortable start. Temperatures up just slightly. Looks like we'll be running in the upper 80s tomorrow. South wind 10 to 15. We will kick rain chances back up to 30%. From News Channel 10, I'm Doppler Dave for KXIT.
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0: 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You know, those old guys at the coffee shop.
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0: 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You know, those old guys at the coffee shop.
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0: The 10 at Texas Woodfire Grill is excited to announce new summer hours. 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
4: 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I'm veterinarian Dr. Bob Judd with Texas Vet News on the Texas Farm Bureau Radio Network. There are literally thousands of equine supplements on the market, and choosing the correct one for your horse can be a difficult task. It is important to remember, forage should be the foundation of the horse's diet, followed by a concentrate. Then you can determine if your horse needs a supplement. All horses do not need supplements, regardless of how good the advertisements are and what your neighbor, who has had horses all their life, tells you. Many supplements are a waste of money and not needed, as if the diet is balanced, supplements may not be needed. We have equine clients feeding 5 to 10 different supplements without assessing the ration to know if any of them are needed. So talk with your vet and determine if your horses need supplementing and which areas need to be supplemented. Feeding horses a supplement with an already balanced diet can cause the diet to be out of balance. Also, no supplements are approved by the Food and Drug Administration and therefore have not been tested, so these supplements could contain anything. Most companies do not do research on their products because they are not required to do so. Also, testimonials are the lowest form of evidence supporting the use of the product, as most are paid to endorse products. Dr. Kerry Williams with Rutgers indicates to look at the ingredients in the product rather than the product name and call the company if you're unsure of the product. Products with proprietary blends are always a concern, as they do not list ingredients on the label, so they could contain anything. Choose a supplement that has a veterinary nutritionist on their staff that you can talk to and get with your vet to look at your horse, your ration, and determine which areas you need to supplement, if any. If you have any topics you would like to hear on our program, contact me at texvet@txfb.org. I'm Dr. Bob Judd. 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

0: Mitch Anthony here with today's Daily Dose. Albert Einstein, as great as a philosopher as he was as a scientist, once said, "The value of a man should be seen in what he gives and not in what he is able to receive." Have you discovered the thrill of giving? I mean of really giving. Taking time and or resource that belongs to you and that you could justify in giving to yourself, and just plain giving that time and resource to a person or cause that needs it more. The benefits are incalculable. I want to focus on what it does for you, the giver. It gives you a profound sense of purpose in your life. It brings true joy to your heart. It teaches the importance of people and the futility of materialism. The world we live in pays more attention to the gatherer of wealth than to the distributor of it. The world needs more fans and less vacuums. 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
2: Screwworms are in Texas. Now what? I'm Kerry Martin with Texas Ag News and Views on the Texas Farm Bureau Radio Network. The long-anticipated arrival of New World screwworms in Texas is here. So now what should livestock producers do? Warren Cood has cattle and sheep in West Texas near Fort Stockton.
3: Now that it's here, I guess the important thing is that everybody be vigilant and watch their livestock and report. And that's going to be the key, along with what the protocols are that Texas Animal Health and USDA are established. That's going to be the key to really keeping it in check.
2: But keeping a close watch on your livestock is not an easy task on a big spread out ranch like Cude has.
3: Of course, we don't have the labor force that we did in the 60s and 70s on the ranch. There's in sheer numbers of bodies that were out just working daily throughout the pasture. So that aspect is going to change to where we try to put eyes on animals more. But it's a lot more challenging out west, and I can see that being the same in a lot of these bigger country in South Texas, where whether sheep, goats, or cattle, they're all spread out in such a vast area. That's going to be the challenge. But we are going to try to get eyes on animals more than what we typically have been.
2: The big uncontrollable factor in the spread of screwworms will be the wildlife population. And Cude says that's going to be the biggest challenge in controlling the spread of the screwworm. Highly pathogenic avian influenza has been found in a Texas dairy.
4: According to the Texas Animal Health Commission, the virus was found in diagnostic samples from the dairy May 30th. The dairy is currently under quarantine, and state and federal officials are working to mitigate the disease spread. According to the U.S. Department of Agriculture, there is no concern that this circumstance poses a risk to consumer health or the safety of the commercial milk supply. The Food and Drug Administration is confident that pasteurization of milk is effective at inactivating H5N1 and that the commercial pasteurized milk supply is safe. Also, dairies are required to send only milk from healthy animals into processing for human consumption. Milk from impacted animals is being diverted away from the commercial milk tank or is destroyed so it does not enter the human food supply. TAHC is not disclosing where the case is located in Texas. For the Texas Farm Bureau Radio Network, I'm Jessica Domel.
5: Texas wheat harvest continues to move forward. 23% of the Texas wheat crop now harvested, according to the latest Texas Crop Progress and Condition Report. Of the wheat left to harvest, the condition of it still looks really bad. Only 12% of that wheat rated good, 24% rated fair, and 64% of the crop rated poor to very poor. I'm Kerry Martin on the Texas Farm Bureau Radio Network.
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0: For fellow Texans, KXIT is a fan favorite. Even our announcer guy wants to get involved.
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0: Quirt writes the Five States Livestock Auction Market Report. Here on June the 3rd, we had a nice run of cattle, about 311 head. Packer cows and bulls were steady to five lower. Bred cows were steady to higher, and a nice little run of pairs, calves and yearlings, were steady to 10 lower on a light test. The 3 to 400 pound steers were 470 to 575. The heifers were 370 up to 470. The 4 to 5 weight steers were $4 up to 530. And the heifers were 375 up to 410. No test for the 5 to 600 pound steers. But the 5 to 600 pound heifers were $3 to 345. 600 and up steers were 325 up to 360. And the heifers were 280 up to 317. Cutting cows were $1.70 all the way to $1.80. And the lean cows were $1.55 to $1.70. Boning cows were $1.70 to $1.75. On the high dressing bulls, they were $2.10 up to $2.30. Low dressing bulls were $1.75 to $1.95. Young little cowettes were $2 up to $2.65. The old bred cows were $21.50 up to $2,800. And the young bred cows were $2,700 up to $3,200. On the pairs we had, the older cow pairs were $2,500 up to $3,500. And the young pairs we had were $3,500 up to $3,750. We'll get into some of the steer calves here. Richard Hammer had six black steers that weighed 403 that brought 575. Also had three black steers that weighed 467 that brought 531. We got some other steers here. New Mexico consigner steer weighing 670 that brought 350. On to the heifers, Richard Hammer's heifers here. We had three black heifers that weighed 377 that brought 465. He also had two black heifers that weighed 483 that brought 410. Rafael Gonzalez had one black heifer that weighed 555 that brought 344. Also had a Charlet heifer that weighed 650 that brought 317. That does conclude the Mark Report. Just an announcement to everybody out there. We've added a new marketing module tool for every of our customers here at Five States. It's pretty simple. What it is it's you can log on to the website there, and there's a link, and it takes you to a page where you can put in all your shots and vaccinations and anything that you guys do on your operation and your program, health program on your calves, weaning dates, branding dates, fall shots, booster shots, anything like that. And anything else you want to say, it's real handy to use. And if you can't get online and use it, we can fill it out on paper for you and get it on there, and then that information will be displayed on TV screen in the ring when your cattle go through the ring. These high dollared calves, they're definitely a lot more added value for a calf that's got two, three rounds of shots and been weaned and having that information to the buyers. The buyers do appreciate it. 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
2: New World Screwworm in Texas. I'm Tom Nicoletti with Focus on Agriculture at the Texas Farm Bureau Radio Network. The first confirmation of detection of a New World screwworm in Zavala County, Texas, on June 3rd, involved a three-week-old calf in South Texas. The confirmation was made by the U.S. Department of Agriculture's Animal and Plant Health Inspection Service. USDA, the Texas Animal Health Commission, Texas Parks and Wildlife Department, and Texas Farm Bureau are all working closely together on the screwworm issue. Here is TFB President Russell Boehning.
3: The confirmed detection of the New World screwworm in Texas marks a new chapter for our state. Texas livestock producers and all Texans must now be vigilant in their efforts to manage and combat the invasive pest. Texas Farm Bureau is confident in the federal and state protocols established to again eradicate New World screwworms from Texas, as was accomplished decades ago. It is important for consumers to know that there are no impacts to food safety from the presence of New World screwworms.
2: The New World screwworm is a destructive pest that affects livestock, pets, wildlife, and less commonly, people and birds. Screwworm larvae burrow in

0: I'm Tom Nicoletti with the Texas Farm Bureau Radio Network.
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9: This hour's weather being brought to you by High Plains Auctioneers. We have some pretty nice weather in place for our morning hours as we start off with pleasant temperatures, partly cloudy skies, south wind today 10 to 20 miles per hour. We're going to be warming up to the upper 80s and a little bit unstable. We're going to throw in a 30% chance of evening storms, so we'll keep an eye on the radar once we hit the evening. Overnight tonight, we'll drop to low near 60, and tomorrow, let's go for a high of 85. We'll continue that 30% chance of rain. From News Channel 10, I'm Doppler Dave for KXIT.
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11: He's like fire and ice and rage, the night and the storm and the heart of the sun. He's wonderful.

Well, hey, how y'all doing? It's a Friday morning here at KXIT in Dalhart and across the central time zone, basically, or, you know, anywhere where the sun is shining. It's Friday morning. Glad that you are tuned in for yet another morning show. Here we are on the first Friday of June. I'm your Chief Yeti, Aaron Graves, broadcasting live from the Valley Irrigation Big Five Pump Studios. Getting some music lined up for you to celebrate Friday. Always fun. Always fun. 60 degrees right now. Maybe it'll rain. Maybe not. We definitely have a heat wave coming next week. We'll look at that on the extended forecast coming up. We also got local news this hour and plenty of good music, because it is a beautiful life after all. Let's celebrate it.

That's going to wake you up on a Friday morning. A little Avril Lavigne there. Like it. So, Dr. Dave gave us some rain chances tonight and tomorrow night. And even the National Weather Service agrees small round of non-severe afternoon and overnight storms can bring lightning and heavy rain to portions of the Texas Panhandle. And, of course, we have a chance here in Dalhart. It looks like most of it may be to the south of us. And that would start around or after 3 p.m. So it's a small chance, 10 to 20% chance for most areas there. Maybe a chance tomorrow. But looking ahead in the extended forecast, though, heat wave time. We're going to have to start playing the heat wave songs. Because starting Sunday, I mean, we're going to be in the 80s for a couple of days. Starting Sunday, we'll be in the mid-90s. And then we could be knocking on the door to 100 degrees, the upper 90s on Monday and Tuesday and Wednesday and Thursday. So you're thirsty already, huh? Think about heat wave. Bust out the Gatorade, the sunscreen, the parasols as you walk down the street. Actually, I've seen a couple of people using an umbrella walking down the street in summer. It's not a bad idea. I'm not making fun of it at all. Not a problem with that. No. Keep yourself in the shade if you can. So we got a little mini heat wave coming next week. How long is it going to last? Don't know. It's going to go Sunday through Thursday. That's all I can tell you right now. But it is that time of year, right? We got summer just around the corner. The official start of summer is on the 21st. So this is to be expected. Next week, we'll be asking ourselves, when's it going to rain again? Have you ever seen the rain?

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5: It's time now to take a look at local news and community events. 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I'm Aaron Graves. On yesterday's In the Know podcast, we talked to Christy Dovell about the upcoming Eric's Heart Scholarship Benefit Softball Tournament.
6: The tournament is June 27th out here at the Dalhart Softball Fields, and it'll be an all-day tournament. 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We're accepting 15 teams, and we can have 15 players on each roster. The deadline is June 20th, and her phone number is 806-717-8841. If you just want to come out and support and have fun, there's a concession stand. We have a silent auction. We also accept silent auction items, monetary donations, or just donations in general of any kind to help go toward the scholarship fund. But it's just it's a fun day. There's a lot of young kiddos out there and a lot of his family. And so it's just a great day to honor him. And so I encourage everyone to come out and just participate in any way that they want to and just enjoy watching some softball for a great cause. The scholarship was developed in memory of Eric Ruiz. He was actually a student at Dalhart High School and a student at Frank Phillips College. He was a very, very talented welder, and he could just do anything in the welding booth. And so that was his love. He enjoyed doing that. And so his family wanted to start a scholarship in honor and memory of him as well. And so the scholarship is set up for students attending Frank Phillips College.
5: Thank you, Christy. Coming up on Monday, the Dalton County Commissioners Court is going to hold their monthly meeting at the Dalhart Courthouse, 10 o'clock in the morning. They're going to talk about road graders, medical insurance, an easement on Yarder Road, and creating technology committees. Later in the month, on June the 20th, Texas Panhandle Motors is going to put on a car show. They ask that anybody who wants to be a sponsor, a vendor, or have a food truck to let them know by Monday, June the 8th. That way they have time to put your name on their banners and sponsor logos. That's the Texas Panhandle Motors Club. A fundraiser has been organized for Chasen Hashke. It'll take place at the Dalhart Elks Lodge on June the 13th from 6 to 10 p.m. It's a brisket and rib dinner with all the trimmings, $20 per plate. Let's talk about all the activities coming up this weekend. Tonight, Summer Jams continues at Lake Rita Blanca. This is a free concert featuring the music of Karma. They're an Amarillo cover band. 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Registration begins at 8 in the morning. The car show runs from 10 to 4 p.m. XIT Museum is having their family day near the car show tomorrow. They're going to do this at Wellington State Bank's Lawn, 302 Denrock Avenue, featuring the Wild Hanberry's Live Animal Adventure. 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You can get your maps from the Dalhart Chamber of Commerce office. And the DHS Cheer Golf Four-Man Scramble is going to take place on Sunday starting at 1 p.m. You can register in advance, 244-5597. There's going to be a brown bag lunch before it begins. They're going to start serving that at noon. And finally, in sports news, we got a Dalhart Youth Football Camp coming up next week, June 9th through the 11th. Registration on Tuesday, June the 9th, 9 a.m. to 10 a.m. Camps kick off at 10 a.m. Location will be the Dalhart Memorial Football Stadium. 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The cost is $45 per athlete. For more information, contact the coaches at the Dalhart Athletic Office, 244-9843. If you've got items for the news and you'd like us to talk about it, please send us some information. The email address is kxitamfm@xit.net. 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
7: A lot of things come and go in life,

Dunkin' yesterday unveiled a new drink menu, which includes a collaboration with Mattel to offer Barbie-themed pink drinks. Why? Was the coffee also made 3 years ago?

All right, with 749 and 60 degrees, a little bit of a rhetorical musical quiz just to get your brain going this morning. I'm going to play you three bands. Find out what they have in common. First of all, see if you can identify the bands by the song. And then just, you know, maybe some random fact about all three bands. Here it is. Let's see. Who is this and what do they have in common?

0: All right, so you probably recognize the bands pretty quick, but what do they have in common? I'll let you know in a couple of minutes.
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0: Okay, so let's talk about it. Did you identify the bands and find out what they have in common? Let's listen again. Monday, that's Rush, the band.

And I don't know, we could have thrown some other bands in there, like the Stray Cats, you know. What are they? They are the Three Amigos. Power bands. Three-member rock trios. There you go. Now that we got your brain moving, it's time to get out the door and off to work.

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1: This hour's weather being brought to you by High Plains Auctioneers. We have some pretty nice weather in place for our morning hours as we start off with pleasant temperatures, partly cloudy skies, south wind today 10 to 20 miles per hour. We're going to be warming up to the upper 80s and a little bit unstable. We're going to throw in a 30% chance of evening storms, so we'll keep an eye on the radar once we hit the evening. Overnight tonight, we'll drop to a low near 60, and tomorrow, let's go for a high of 85. We'll continue that 30% chance of rain. From News Channel 10, I'm Doppler Dave for KXIT.
2: Need a little wake-up pick-me-up that coffee just can't fix? 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
5: Wake up, wake up!

They go 804, 64 degrees. That song always makes me laugh. I don't know what it is. I mean, it's got a groove. I love the groove to it. But every time I hear the song, I remember the music video. Those two guys always crack me up in the music video. It's like...

they are real life versions of Statler and Waldorf from the Muppets. I see them, and that's all I can think of. Not to mention they do ham it up in their videos a lot. So, well, that was the whole point of that. It was just fun, just having fun. And that's what we're doing on a Friday. It's what we're supposed to do. 805, 64 degrees. Tomorrow is the first Saturday of the month. So we'll have the Dalhart Country Roads Vintage Call-In Request Country Show. 8 to 10 a.m. with Marshall G here in the studio. And we do that the first Saturday of every month. And we're looking forward to it as we welcome in the summer season. Yeah, that's right. I guess I got a heat wave coming our way. So you may want to go relax at the city pool, which is open Wednesday through Sunday, 1 to 5 p.m. Family nights on Thursday. Admission is $3. Also, the splash pad is open over there at Rita Blanca Lake. I've seen some kids playing in it and some families out there at the splash pad. A lot of fun. Coming up tonight, we've been talking about it, and I'll talk about it again. Free music at the Rita Blanca Lake at the Hillmar Amphitheater. Karma's coming, the recovered band from Amarillo that covers 80s and classic rock and even two-step and country. And they dress like Metallica, which is great. I was like, man, this band that's coming, are they just going to play metal? And then I see what their set list is, and I'm like, okay, love the aesthetic. There you go. Let's see a band that's dressed like Metallica play George Strait. Yeah. That's what we're talking about. But that's going to be a lot of fun. Of course, they have food trucks out there at the lake. And you can sit there in the amphitheater. You can bring your lawn chair and sit anywhere you like to enjoy the music. It's a fun way to spend a Friday evening here in good old Dalhart. And you may want to do this one because if the summer heat's going to be cranking up, this is going to feel like, you know, paradise. You know, after it gets up to the mid-80s today, what it'll be what? Low 80s, getting into the 70s while you watch the concert? It's going to be great. Good weather for it. Let's see here. What else we got going on? Well, I mean, we covered a bunch of activities in the news. You know, car show tomorrow, trellis sales, all that's going on. And let's see here. The library had a successful teen and tween crafting thing yesterday. And they've already posted the sign up for next Thursday's crafting for teens and tweens. They have activities every day of the week during the summer reading club. Only the Thursday crafting needs to be pre-registered for. So you can go to the library or check them out on Facebook, Dalhart-Hartley County Library. Click that link for the registration.

Yeah, secret to life is don't read the comments on the internet. There's just a lot of negativity on the internet. But you know what? It's really interesting. Some of the, when you get actually read about people who know things, or if you watch somebody on YouTube, watch somebody who knows what they're talking about. Like, for example, I did mention a week or so ago that Fender is sending cease and desist orders to companies that make a Stratocaster style guitar. And I've been following that story because I find it interesting. But unfortunately, that leads you to YouTubers who like review music gear, and they're spouting their opinions. And it gets old. It's just like, I don't want to hear your opinion. You don't know anything. You're good at reviewing gear, but see, now I'm being negative. I don't mean to be negative. But I found not only a YouTuber that plays music, but he's also an actual lawyer and actually discussed trademarks, patents, copyrights. It was actually fascinating. It was like, okay, now we're talking. This is what Fender thinks they're going to do, and here's what the courts may do. And I'm just like, okay, that was educational and not overly negative. Yeah, I think we, on social media, we fill our lives with way too much negativity. And another case in point, you know, there was a new Star Wars movie in the theater, and it didn't make gobs of money. Well, first of all, it's not a mainline Star Wars film. It's not going to make gobs of money. But stay away from the negativity and look at the articles that actually talk about why movies make money, why they don't. And I found out something interesting, a little side point. Two things I have found out. One of which is the movies that outdid Star Wars, the Mandalorian movie, are directed, they're independent films, but they're directed by people who cut their teeth on YouTube making films. I mean, think about how long YouTube has been around, and people that actually took it seriously and worked at it. There's a talent pool there that is being like, well, yeah, well, we see your work on YouTube, instead of it just being what, you know, when YouTube first started, everybody in their bedroom doing something, you know, making little fan films. They looked at it and went, oh, you know, you're kind of actually good. Let's have you make a movie. And that's like the two top ranking movies right now are from former YouTubers. Now, see, I think that's interesting. I think that's really interesting. It was fun to learn about that. See, I love learning about stuff. I don't like negativity. I don't need negativity in my social media feeds. But if you got something interesting to talk about and you know what you're talking about, yeah, I like that.

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0: 842. Oh, I was going to talk about something, but we got to go ahead and get to commercials. 64 degrees, more on the way. 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
6: The donut hole. The donut hole. Let's stop right there. What a horrible little snack. If you want a donut, have a donut. Why are you eating the hole? It's such a freaky metaphysical concept to begin with. You can't sell people holes. A hole does not exist. Words have meanings. A hole is the absence of whatever is surrounding it. Okay? If they were really donut holes, the bag would be empty. And the donuts that you got the holes from wouldn't have holes because you took them. Now, if you want, you could take what they're calling donut holes, but they are not. They are donut plugs.

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0: our morning hours as we start off with pleasant temperatures, partly cloudy skies, south wind today 10 to 20 miles per hour. We're going to be warming up to the upper 80s and a little bit unstable. We're going to throw in a 30% chance of evening storms, so we'll keep an eye on the radar once we hit the evening. Overnight tonight, we'll drop to low near 60, and tomorrow, let's go for a high of 85. We'll continue that 30% chance of rain. 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

So 9:03 and 64 degrees, hour number three of the morning show, time for a second cup of coffee. Last hour we talked a little bit about the library, about signing up for next Thursday's crafting for the teen and tweens. I did forget to mention that today is Lego Club at the library. Just no theme, go and build stuff and get it displayed at the library for the next week. They're going to do that from 1 to 3 p.m. at the library, Lego Club. A lot of fun. And if you haven't signed up for the Summer Reading Club or got yourself a calendar of events, do so, because there's a lot of stuff coming up throughout June at the library here in town. I guess we can touch on some stuff we haven't talked about in a while, one of which is getting ready for the XIT Rodeo and Reunion, the Arts and Crafts Show. Sign-ups for the Arts and Crafts Show, contact Jan Meter, phone number 654-0045. On that, and let's see here, a reminder, you know, we got the car show coming up this weekend. On June 20th, there's another car show, and that's Texas Panhandle Motors, and their car show is going to be on the 20th, raising money for CASA 69. If you'd like to be a sponsor or a vendor or have a food truck, make sure you get with Texas Panhandle Motors. They got a website, they got a Facebook page, they're based here in Dalhart. Get with them by Monday. That way they have time to order banners and sponsor logos and have everybody's name on those. Cool? Okay, we're good there. Back to the music. There's some new Prince music. We'll talk about it here in a minute.

912 and 71 degrees. So a new compilation of previously unreleased Prince songs is going to be entitled Timeless, going to be released on August the 28th of this year. Now, they released a single a few weeks ago, and it's With This Tear. Now, that's a song that Celine Dion recorded, but the track is basically just kind of like Prince on a piano singing the song, and it was... it was good, right? They released a second single, and I like this one. It's called Stone. And now, basically, what this album, Timeless, it's going to be the first archival album released by the Prince Estate since the one they released in 2021, which was called Welcome to America. Now, if you remember, Welcome to America was actually a jam session. Prince had spotted Tal Winkenfeld on YouTube and collaborated with her. And they basically formed a power trio, a three-person band, and recorded an album together, brought in some backup singers and stuff like that for extra, and then for some reason shelved the album. People thought it's probably because he couldn't tour with everybody that recorded with him, and therefore he didn't want to release the album. Nobody knows why he shelved it. Well, that was the first album they released after Prince died in 2021. It's called Welcome to America. That's his collaboration with Tal Winkenfeld. Now, this album is just some really good tracks taken throughout his career. They've been digging through the archive, trying to figure out, you know, what's good. You know, they've been releasing some songs on YouTube and on the social medias, you know, stuff like that. But this is a full-fledged album. And highlights include I Am You, a rock track which dates all the way back to 1978. Prince's original 81 version of Tick, Tick, Bang. And this song, Stone, that I'm going to play for you now. New music from Prince. Previously unreleased music from Prince.

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8: Hey, speaking of songs that have been found and released after the artist died, you know, they've Experience Hendrix has been releasing occasional albums here and there of stuff that Jimi Hendrix left behind. And one of the really good ones that I liked, one of the tracks that I liked, released back in 2018, the album was called Both Sides of the Sky. And I think this is the standout track. It's a cover of Woodstock, you know, that Crosby, Stills, and Nash did. Stephen Stills is doing the vocals, and escaped my mind who's doing the guitar work. But actually, Jimi Hendrix is on the bass on this song. But man, talk about a 5-minute jam session. This is good.

So yeah, we have Stephen Stills doing the keys there and doing vocals. I thought for a second Johnny Winter was on that, but he does another track on the album with Jimi Hendrix. He does Things I Used to Do. He's not on this track. And then, of course, on the drum, Buddy Miles, a member of the Band of Gypsies there. I want to tell you, wasn't that a good jam? That was incredibly good. I like playing that every once in a while. Got some more music on the way for you. Got Bad Company and the Black Crowes coming up.

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4: All right, we got 9:45 on the clock, and oh, it's 71 degrees already. Time now for the MSML, the morning show moral lesson. More of a life hack this morning. If you can tell your dog is running a fever, you know, check if his nose is dry and hot, then the best thing you can do for that dog is get some mustard, because mustard is the best thing for a hot dog. All right, looking forward to maybe some rain chances today or tomorrow. Definitely tomorrow morning, tune in, 8 o'clock. Marshall G will be in for Dalhart Country Roads. Call and request Vintage Country Show for 2 hours tomorrow morning. Don't be late. We have a lot of fun with that show, so we look forward to hearing from you. Until then, more music. Keep it tuned. We'll do the Swap Shop at 11. Local news coming up at noon. Right now, though, let's check headlines.
5: This is not headline news. Reusable water bottles are being banned from World Cup games. So expect to see fans passing out from more than just boredom. This is not headline news.

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1: Yeah, doing this today was not exactly what I thought was going to be taking place, but I won't complain.

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1: This hour's weather being brought to you by High Plains Auctioneers. We have some pretty nice weather in place for our morning hours as we start off with pleasant temperatures, partly cloudy skies, south wind today 10 to 20 miles per hour. We're going to be warming up to the upper 80s and a little bit unstable. We're going to throw in a 30% chance of evening storms, so we'll keep an eye on the radar once we hit the evening. Overnight tonight, we'll drop to low near 60, and tomorrow, let's go for a high of 85. We'll continue that 30% chance of rain. From News Channel 10, I'm Doppler Dave for KXIT.
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3: 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The Chamber is coordinating festivities for our community. 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Have a fantastic week.
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2: Hi, this is Danny with the Rawl Activity Center. 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
1: 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I'm Aaron Graves. And the phone number again, 244-0945. 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The address is 911 White Street in Hartley. 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License number 0S004074. 1103 and 79 degrees. Swap shop continues. 244-0945 is the phone number to call in. And while we await calls, we'll talk about local happenings. Starting with lunch at the Brick Street Community Center. Right now they have French dip sandwich on hoagie roll with French fries and a dessert. And that's at 610 Denrock Avenue. Lunch is served from 11:30 to 12:30. Next week on Thursday, it'll be a Brick Street fundraiser lunch. Although they are serving lunch Monday through Friday next week. Thursday is their fundraiser lunch. Here's some more listed items here on the swap shop. We got some old Apple devices, an iPhone 6 for $40, an iPhone 7 for $65, and an iPhone 8 for $125. They're unlocked. They are older. So obviously, you know, some apps on the App Store may not be available. There's also an old iPad 4 for $70 as well. For more information, please text this number, 333-5314. And that's a local number. And the seller is local, but they ask that you text because they're usually working and can't answer the phone. But 333-5314, and they'll text you back information, photos, anything you want to know about those older Apple devices if you're interested in them. 333-5314.
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1: 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The phone number is 244-0945 to call in. And we've got some library activities going on today. Summer Reading Club at the library. This afternoon at 1 o'clock or so, it is their Lego Club, and it is no theme, just free build. Kids can go play with Legos and then have their creations displayed there at the library. You can also get a calendar of events and for what's coming up the rest of the month in June. And if your kids haven't yet picked up a way to log their progress for reading, they can pick up the reading logs, fill them out as they read, and then return to the library for some prizes. as the Summer Reading Club runs June

0: July here in town at the library. Of course, a lot going on this weekend. Tonight, Summer Jams with the band Karma. That's free music at Rita Blanca Lake starting at 7:30. Going to have some food trucks out there. And, of course, tomorrow, the car show running from 10 to 4. Also, at the same time, XIT Museum having a museum family day featuring the Wild Hanberries live animal adventure. They're going to do that from 10 to noon. And also tomorrow, the XIT Trail of Sales, where you got all those garage sales, Dalhart, Hartley, Texline, and Channing. Maps are available at the Chamber of Commerce office. And then looking at Sunday, there's a four-man golf scramble for the Dalhart High School cheerleaders. Register. See, they're going to do a lunch at 12, and it starts at 1 o'clock on Sunday. But you can register ahead of time by calling 244-5597. That is a lot that's going on this weekend. And then coming up Monday, the Texas Panhandle Motors is asking that if you want to be a sponsor or a vendor or you have a food truck for their upcoming car show on June the 20th, you need to let them know by Monday, because they're going to place orders for banners and sponsor logos, and that's the deadline to make sure your name is on one of those banners if you're going to be a sponsor. Now, this Texas Panhandle Motors car show, a local club that includes, well, it's kind of based here in Dalhart, but includes young car enthusiasts across the Panhandle. They're raising money for Casa 69 with their car show coming on June the 20th. But again, get with them by Monday on that. Also, space is filling up fast for the XIT Arts and Crafts Show during the XIT Rodeo Weekend. You know, it's usually over in 7th Street Park. And if you want a booth, you got to contact Jan Meter, because they're filling up pretty fast. And her number is 654-0045. 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
0: All right, Swap Shop's going to be on air for another couple of minutes. So give us a call, 244-0945, to buy and sell here on the radio. A couple events coming up later on in the month. Fundraiser for Chase and Haskey at the Elks Lodge. That's set for June the 13th, so that's the next Saturday. And they're doing a kind of a barbecue dinner with all the trimming, $20 a plate, and that money there for Chase and coming up in Dumas, this is from the Texas AgriLife Extension Office. You know, they do those continuing education seminars. And this one is the latest on integrated pest management for feed grains and cotton. Seminar is going to be in Dumas on June the 18th at Happy State Bank. Registration at 9 in the morning, no charge. And the program starts at 9:40. It's a short program. And for more information, you can contact Dennis there in Dumas at 935-2594. But again, that seminar is on June the 18th. And then the Texline Fire Department is going to have their annual fundraiser. They do a hamburger supper, I believe. Or is it brisket? Wait. Let me find it. No, it's a brisket supper. Yeah, that's important. Got to know what you're getting, right? They're doing this June 20th, 4:30 to 8 p.m. Worth the drive up to Texline, because you're helping out the Texline Fire Department. And some good food. Always, yeah, say it's brisket. I'm saying. All righty. And taking a look again, we kind of got a heat wave coming our way on the extended forecast. We're going to be in the 80s the next couple of days. And like Dopper Dave said, we have some rain chances. But after that, starting on Sunday, we got Sunday, Monday, Tuesday, and Wednesday going to be in the upper 90s. It's going to be hot and dry. So you have been warned, you know. You have time to get your watermelons in the refrigerator so they're cold when you eat your watermelons. Stock up on some ice cream. I'm not going to pick a fight between you Blue Bunny fans and you Bluebell fans. Just get some ice cream in the fridge, right? And make sure you have plenty of iced tea on hand for the upcoming heat wave. And we'll get through it together, right? And you have a free pass on playing in your front yard in the sprinkler, whether you have kids or not. Go right ahead. Nobody will judge you when it's 99 degrees outside. Okay, well, anyways, thanks for listening to the Friday edition of the Swap Shop. And don't forget about us when you're doing your spring cleaning. Before you throw it away, see if you can get some money for it. Whatever that box of old treasures is, see if you can sell it here on the Swap Shop. Monday through Friday at 11 a.m. Thanks to our sponsors, 4B Septic, Ansco Industrial Alliance Irrigation, and XIT Concrete. Keep it tuned to the Pulse. We got a lot going on. And don't forget about Saturday morning, 8 a.m., Marshall G will be here. 2 hours of vintage country music Saturday morning. Tune in, listen, and call. People talking, but

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3: It's time now to take a look at local news and community events. 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I'm Aaron Graves. 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
4: The tournament is June 27th out here at the Delhart Softball Fields, and it'll be an all-day tournament. If someone wants to sign up a team, they can contact Rhonda Griggs. It is $375 per team. We're accepting 15 teams, and we can have 15 players on each roster. The deadline is June 20th, and her phone number is 806-717-8841. If you just want to come out and support and have fun, there's a concession stand. We have a silent auction. We also accept silent auction items, monetary donations, or just donations in general of any kind to help go toward the scholarship.

0: And so his family wanted to start a scholarship in honor and memory of him as well. And so the scholarship is set up for students attending Frank Phillips College.
1: Thank you, Christy. Coming up on Monday, the Dallam County Commissioners Court is going to hold their monthly meeting at the Dalhart Courthouse, 10 o'clock in the morning. They're going to talk about road graders, medical insurance, an easement on Yarder Road, and creating technology committees. Later in the month, on June the 20th, Texas Panhandle Motors is going to put on a car show. They ask that anybody who wants to be a sponsor, a vendor, or have a food truck to let them know by Monday, June the 8th. That way they have time to put your name on their banners and sponsor logos. That's the Texas Panhandle Motors Club. A fundraiser has been organized for Chasen Haschke. It'll take place at the Dalhart Elks Lodge on June the 13th from 6 to 10 p.m. It's a brisket and rib dinner with all the trimmings, $20 per plate. Let's talk about all the activities coming up this weekend. Tonight, Summer Jams continues at Lake Rita Blanca. This is a free concert featuring the music of Karma. They're an Amarillo cover band. They cover everything from country to 80s to classic rock. Music begins at 7:30. 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Registration begins at 8 in the morning. The car show runs from 10 to 4 p.m. XIT Museum is having their family day near the car show tomorrow. They're going to do this at Wellington State Bank's Lawn, 302 Denrock Avenue, featuring the Wild Hanberries Live Animal Adventure. The XIT Trail of Sales takes place tomorrow as well. Garage sales across Dalhart, Hartley, Texline, and Channing. You can get your maps from the Dalhart Chamber of Commerce office. And the DHS Cheer Golf Four-Man Scramble is going to take place on Sunday starting at 1 p.m. You can register in advance, 244-5597. There's going to be a brown bag lunch before it begins. They're going to start serving that at noon. And finally, in sports news, we got a Dalhart Youth Football Camp coming up next week, June 9th through the 11th. Registration on Tuesday, June the 9th, 9 a.m. to 10 a.m. Camps kick off at 10 a.m. Location will be the Dalhart Memorial Football Stadium. This is for all incoming 1st through 6th grade athletes. The cost is $45 per athlete. For more information, contact the coaches at the Dalhart Athletic Office, 244-9843. If you've got items for the news and you'd like us to talk about it, please send us some information. The email address is kxitamfm@xit.net. Our fax number is 249-0123.
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3: Mitch Anthony here with today's Daily Dose. Near the end of his life, Mark Twain wisely said, "I have had a great many troubles, but most of them never happened." The same could be said for most Americans. We are a nation of people obsessed with fears. Fears of things that will never happen to us. According to Gavin DeBecker, most of us have endured decades of TV images of stretchers being rolled up to coroner's vans, of violent crime scenes, and of planes falling to earth. Today, we don't experience just the calamities in our own lives. In the satellite age, we experience the calamities of everyone's life. As a result, we frequently can't tell the difference between the survival signal and the soundbite, between sensationalism and information. We all need to take reasonable precautions and use common sense toward avoidable hazards. But we need to see the hazard only in those storm clouds where it exists and begin to live life more fully in the clear skies between them. Like Mark Twain, many of us are suffering from a great many troubles that will never happen to us. This is Mitch Anthony reminding you once again that life is whatever you make it.
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3: About a weekend getting off to a partly cloudy warm start. Pretty typical June weather. Upper 80s today. South winds 10 to 20 miles per hour. Getting some cloud buildups with the daytime heating, and we'll watch for some scattered thundershowers around this evening. About 30% at any one spot. We'll clear out tonight, drop down to 60 degrees. And for tomorrow, I got a Saturday high of 85, but still looking at evening storms, chances around 30%. From News Channel 10, I'm Doppler Dave for KXIT.
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2: About a weekend getting off to a partly cloudy warm start. Pretty typical June weather. Upper 80s today. South winds 10 to 20 miles per hour. Getting some cloud buildups with the daytime heating, and we'll watch for some scattered thundershowers around this evening. About 30% at any one spot. We'll clear out tonight, drop down to 60 degrees. And for tomorrow, I got a Saturday high of 85, but still looking at evening storms, chances around 30%. From News Channel 10, I'm Doppler Dave for KXIT.
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2: About a weekend getting off to partly cloudy, warm starts. Pretty typical June weather. Upper 80s today. South winds 10 to 20 miles per hour. Getting some cloud buildups with the daytime heating, and we'll watch for some scattered thundershowers around this evening. About 30% at any one spot. We'll clear out tonight, drop down to 60 degrees. And for tomorrow, I got a Saturday high of 85, but still looking at evening storms, chances around 30%. From News Channel 10, I'm Doppler Dave for KXIT.
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1: What I'm trying to say is that, in conclusion, I have no idea.
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0: 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Your phone is good today.
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0: Atta girl.

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2: About a weekend getting off to a partly cloudy warm start. Pretty typical June weather. Upper 80s today. South winds 10 to 20 miles per hour. Getting some cloud buildups with the daytime heating, and we'll watch for some scattered thundershowers around this evening. About 30% at any one spot. We'll clear out tonight, drop down to 60 degrees. And for tomorrow, I got a Saturday high of 85, but still looking at evening storms, chances around 30%. From News Channel 10, I'm Doppler Dave for KXIT.
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0: 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American
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2: Well, tracking a very normal weekend for this time of year coming up. We're going to have some mild mornings, kind of warm in the afternoon, of course, but chance of scattered storms will be with us next couple of evenings. We're keeping that around 30%, keeping the fingers crossed. Overnight tonight, heading down to the low 60s, and for tomorrow, at that comfortable morning, looks like we'll see a high tomorrow in the low to mid 80s, 30% still on rain chances. From News Channel 10, I'm Doppler Dave for KXIT.
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2: It's time now to take a look at local news and upcoming community events. It's the News Authority on the Pulse. I'm Aaron Graves. First up, some news from the Chamber of Commerce.
3: Hey, Dalhart, Christy here with your Chamber Minute. 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The Chamber is coordinating festivities for our community. 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
2: 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You're invited to learn about the latest on integrated pest management regarding feed grains and cotton. This is a Texas A&M AgriLife Extension seminar that'll take place June the 18th at Happy State Bank in Dumas. Registration is at 9 o'clock in the morning and the program starts at 9:40 a.m. For more information, you can contact Dennis at 935-2594. A fundraiser has been organized for Chase and Haskey. It'll take place June the 13th at the Dalhart Elks Lodge from 6 to 10 p.m. Brisket, ribs, sausage, and all the trimmings, $20 a plate. The Texon Fire Department will hold their annual fundraiser. It's a brisket supper on Saturday, June the 20th, 4:30 to 8 p.m. at the Texline Fire Station. $15 for adults, children under 10, $8. In sports coming up tomorrow, it is the 2026 Dalhart Youth Football Camp. Registration at 9 o'clock in the morning, and the camp will then start at 10 a.m. on June 9th, 10th, and 11th. For more information or registration forms, you can swing by the high school office or contact the Dalhart Athletic Office at 244-9843. The Eric's Heart Scholarship Benefit Softball Tournament is set for June the 27th. They're accepting 15 teams with 15 players on each team. To sign up your team, contact Rhonda at 717-8841. If you've got items for the news you'd like us to talk about, please send us some information. 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

0: great many troubles, but most of them never happened. The same could be said for most Americans. We are a nation of people obsessed with fears. Fears of things that will never happen to us. According to Gavin DeBecker, most of us have endured decades of TV images of stretchers being rolled up to coroner's vans, of violent crime scenes, and of planes falling to earth. Today, we don't experience just the calamities in our own lives. In the satellite age, we experience the calamities of everyone's life. As a result, we frequently can't tell the difference between the survival signal and the soundbite, between sensationalism and information. We all need to take reasonable precautions and use common sense toward avoidable hazards. 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Like Mark Twain, many of us are suffering from a great many troubles that will never happen to us. 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
3: Well, tracking a very normal weekend for this time of year coming up. We're going to have some mild mornings, kind of warm in the afternoon, of course, but chance of scattered storms will be with us next couple of evenings. We're keeping that around 30%, keeping the fingers crossed. Overnight tonight, heading down to the low 60s, and for tomorrow, at that comfortable morning, looks like we'll see a high tomorrow in the low to mid 80s, 30% still on rain chances. 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
3: 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Drove my Chevy to the levee, but the levee was gone.
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1: 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Mama! Mommy! 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
2: Well, tracking a very normal weekend for this time of year coming up. We're going to have some mild mornings, kind of warm in the afternoon, of course, but chance of scattered storms will be with us next couple of evenings. We're keeping that around 30%, keeping the fingers crossed. Overnight tonight, heading down to the low 60s, and for tomorrow, at that comfortable morning, looks like we'll see a high tomorrow in the low to mid 80s, 30% still on rain chances. From News Channel 10, I'm Doppler Dave for KXIT.
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2: Well, tracking a very normal weekend for this time of year coming up. We're going to have some mild mornings, kind of warm in the afternoon, of course, but chance of scattered storms will be with us next couple of evenings. We're keeping that around 30%, keeping the fingers crossed. Overnight tonight, heading down to the low 60s, and for tomorrow, at that comfortable morning, looks like we'll see a high tomorrow in the low to mid 80s, 30% still on rain chances. From News Channel 10, I'm Doppler Dave for KXIT.
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